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Fall not dangerous. At 642, Rivers Edge Drive. Cross streets are Freedoms Road and Floyd Drive. Medic 211. Fall not dangerous. At 642, Rivers Edge Drive. Cross streets are Freedoms Road and Floyd Drive. 19, 05.

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Medic 242 and 9664. ETCD transfer. 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Rosewood Terrace Drive. Cross streets are Rosewood Way and T.R. Hughes Boulevard. 9114 and Medic 132. Sick case with difficulty breathing. At 4217 Rosewood Terrace Drive. Cross streets are Rosewood Way and T.R. Hughes Boulevard. 1909.

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You're responding 4217 Rosewood Terrace Drive. For 76 year old female, had her first chemo treatment last week and has not been feeling well since. Increased weakness, abnormal breathing, and stomach pain.

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0: 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Sam's Club, Wentzville. At 3055, Bear Creek Drive. Cross streets are West Pierce Boulevard and May Road. 96.40, 98.15, and Medic 451. Chest pain with difficulty breathing.
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And at 4:51, 98:15 responding, Sam's Club, Wentzville, 3055 Air Courage Drive, 56-year-old female, chest pain, difficulty breathing, left arm numbness. Patient did have a recent heart attack with 5 new stents placed. Enter through the exit doors.

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0: 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At 108, Timber Run. Cross streets are Timber Ridge Drive and Silver Ridge. $94.60, Medic 212, and $96.10. Fall, chest or neck injury, difficulty breathing. At 108, Timber Run. Cross streets are Timber Ridge Drive and Silver Ridge. 1925.

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A 90-year-old male pulled out his Kalashnikov.

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He is now located outside near the front door. Complaining of rib and knee injury, difficulty breathing. The patient does also have lung cancer.

0: Benedict 251, Fainville, St. Charles Christian Church, at 3337, LaRoyal, Cross Street for Civic Circle and Hempstead Street. Benedict 251, Fainville, St. Charles Christian Church, at 3337, LaRoyal, Cross Street for Civic Circle and Hempstead Street, 1929.
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0: 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The patient did give blood earlier today. 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

0: 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At 213, Cimarron Ridge Crossing. Cross streets are Cimarron Valley Trail and Cimarron Summit Way. 9854 and Medic 431. Changing. Cimarron. At 213, Cimarron Ridge Crossing. Cross streets are Cimarron Valley Trail and Cimarron Summit Way. 1933.
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0: 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Move up. Scat Station 41. At 501 East Pierce Boulevard. Cross streets are Ash Street and North Locust Street. Medic 421. Move up. Scat Station 41. At 501 East Pierce Boulevard. Cross streets are Ash Street and North Locust Street. 1935.
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Cross streets are Sunnyside Drive and Jeffrey Wayne Drive. 95-14, and medic 131. Difficulty breathing. At 7, Dallin Drive. Cross streets are Sunnyside Drive and Jeffrey Wayne Drive. 1942. Medic 421. Fainting. At 653, Dietrich Road. Cross streets are Schultz Road and Entrance Court. Medic 421. Fainting. At 653, Dietrich Road. Cross streets are Schultz Road and Entrance Court. 1942. Medic 422. Move up. SCAD Station 41. At 501, East Pierce Boulevard. Cross streets are Ash Street and North Locust Street. Medic 422. Move up. SCAD Station 41. At 501, East Pierce Boulevard. Cross streets are Ash Street and North Locust Street. 1942.

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At 1200, South 5th Street. 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Medic 261. 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Police request, stage Waffle House, 5th Street and Boone's Lick. At 1200, South 5th Street. Cross streets are Sandra Avenue and Ameristar Boulevard. 1958.

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At 928 North 6th Street. Cross streets are Morgan Street and North Kings Highway Street. 2010.

Hi, Q12 here responding. 928 North 6th Street. For a 57-year-old female, following up the last step, no reported injuries.

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0: Medic 211, 9450, Pattonville Fire 4835, Pattonville Fire 4837, 9610, Pattonville Fire 4802, and 9406. Motor vehicle accident and known injury. East P70 at 5th Street. At 22950, I-70 East. Cross streets are South 5th Street, off-ramp and Fairgrounds Road on-ramp. Medic 211, 9450, Pattonville Fire 4835, Pattonville Fire 4837, 9610, Pattonville Fire 4802, and 9406. Motor vehicle accident and known injury. East P70 at 5th Street. At 22950, I-70, East. Cross, or South 5th Street off-ramp and Fairgrounds Road on-ramp.
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0: 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Highway patrol's en route for an iPhone crash detection. I'm no further.
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2: 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Difficulty breathing at 6027 St. Charles Street. Cross streets are Twin Creeks Lane and Pacific Crest Trail. 8712 and medic 361.
1: 4835, 4837,
2: St. Charles Street. Cross streets are Twin Creeks Lane and Pacific Crest Trail. 2041.
1: Clear. Responding eastbound 70 at 5th Street. Highway Patrol is en route for an iPhone crash detection. I'm on further.
3: County from 211.
1: Medic 211.
3: 211, we've traveled 70 eastbound to the bridge. We see no crash on 70 eastbound at this time.
1: That's clear. Travel 70 eastbound to the bridge. Nothing found at this time.

Sonic 361 8712, you're responding 6027 St. Charles Street. For a 35-year-old male, difficulty breathing, abdominal pain, clammy and pale.

0: 946.
1: I'm going to travel 5th Street West to First Capital. I'll advise if I find anything there. All incoming can downgrade at this time.
0: That's clear. 9406 traveling 5th Street West to First Capital. Incoming can downgrade.
2: County 131.
1: We travel from First Capital to Dumbbell with nothing.
0: That's clear. Travel First Capital to Dumbbell, nothing located.
3: Okay. Westbound, getting back on 70 eastbound, nothing found.
0: Pretty 37, traveled westbound 70. Nothing located at this time.
1: 9610, I've traveled eastbound 70 from Mid Rivers Mall to Dumbbell, no locate.
0: 9610, traveled Mid Rivers to Dumbbell, nothing located at this time.
1: County from 9406, looks straight, this is unbounded. You can return all units.
0: That's clear, 9406, strike this as unbounded, all units are
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At 28, Ronnie Drive. 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At 28, Ronnie Drive. Cross streets are St. Patrick Drive and Eggering Drive. 2054.

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Ivy Meadows. At 32, Longleaf Court. 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

Medic 132, he was responding 28 Lonnie Drive, an 82-year-old female, slid halfway down the chair. 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

98-34, Sam responding, 106, Emerald Isle Lane. The caller pulled the cord on a ceiling fan and it sparked. Small fire hit the ground. Nothing was on fire at this time. The caller turned off the breaker, requesting the fire department check for hazards.

2 and 33. 2 and 33. 2 and 33. 2 and 33. 2 and 33. 2 and 33. 2 and 33. 2 and 33. 2 and 33. 2 and 33. 2 and 33. 2 and 33. 2 and 33. 2 and 33. 2 and 33. 2 and 33. 2 and 33. 2 and 33. 2 and 33. 2 and 33. 2 and 33. 2 and 33. 2 and 33. 2 and 33. 2 and 33. 2 and 33. 2 and 33. 2 and 33. 2 and 33. 2 and 33. 2 and 33. 2 and 33. 2 and 33. 2 and 33. 2 and 33. 2 and 33. 2 and 33. 2 and 33. 2 and 33. 2 and 33. 2 and 33. 2 and 33. 2 and 33. 2 and 33. 2 and 33. 2 and 33. 2 and 33. 2 and 33. 2 and 33. 2 and 33. 2 and 33. 2 and 33. 2 and 33. 2 and 33.

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Building 44. Cross streets are Tank Trail and Spring Road. 8734 and 8925. 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USARC MOF site. At 266, Soldiers Drive. Building 44. Cross streets are Tank Trail and Spring Road. 2122.

0: Greg 411, 915, you're responding. 834, Greg Creek Road. 6 dark patient, 15 wrinkled male, 5 absent seizures in the last 3.5 hours. We're given 2 types of medications. New last seizure lasts about 6 minutes. County
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Police on scene advised to proceed Piney Lakes Apartments at 1321 Piney Lakes Drive. 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Police on scene advised to proceed Piney Lakes Apartments at 1321 Piney Lakes Drive. 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
1: 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Small, single-story, commercial building. We got nothing strong from the exterior. 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

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There's a purple handicap van. The back hatch is stuck on the ramp. The mother is needing assistance getting her daughter in a wheelchair out of the vehicle.

0: 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Non-recent traumatic injury. At 8:30, Patricia Court. Cross streets are West Pierce Boulevard. Medic 451. Non-recent traumatic injury. At 8:30, Patricia Court. Cross streets are West Pierce Boulevard. 2152.
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Medic 422. Move up. Scat Station 41. At 501 East Pierce Boulevard. Cross streets are Ash Street and North Locust Street. Medic 422. Move up. Scat Station 41. At 501 East Pierce Boulevard. Cross streets are Ash Street and North Locust Street. 2153.

County's medic, 421. Medic 421, status quo. Medic 451, he was responding 830 Patricia Court for a 43-year-old male, possible broken rib from a fall on Sunday, difficulty breathing due to rib pain, only waiting on the porch.

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98.24, 98.28, 98.06, 98.15, and 98.18. Large outside fire in the area at 3931 Highway P. Cross streets are Country Spring Drive and Old Salt River Road. 98.24, 98.28, 98.06, 98.15, and 98.18. Large outside fire in the area at 3931 Highway P. Cross streets are Country Spring Drive and Old Salt River Road. 2205. Medic 121 and 9610. Evaluation. Acute onset priority symptom. 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At 230 Spencer Road, Unit 506 up. Cross streets are Spencer Road. Medic 121 and 9610. Evaluation. Acute onset priority symptom. St. Peter Freehaven Healthcare Center. At 230 Spencer Road. Unit 506 up. Cross streets are Spencer Road. 2205.

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0: Confirming if you're also bringing 9828.
1: That's affirmative. 28 route also.
0: That's clear. Also 9828 respond. And is responding to the area of 3931 Highway P. Paul. The call on scene is reporting approximately 14 by 30 foot area of brush fire spreading west, not currently threatening anything. An additional caller has advised the power in the area flickering. They heard an explosion and discovered the fire outside. River rivers en route. Medic 412 available. 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

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Follow public assist. At 3190, McClay Road. Cross street from Hillwood Drive and Harvester Road. 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At 3190, McClay Road. Cross street from Hillwood Drive and Harvester Road. 2212. Medic 231. Sick case. At 603, Riverside Drive. Cross street from McClay Road and Bridgehampton Drive. Medic 231. 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

0: 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Do traffic on top of that hill. 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
1: 9806 on scene, okay. Minute 321, can you repeat your traffic, please?
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1: Excellent, notify Progress West Coach Stroke, transporting priority 2.

at 2:32, you were responding 3199 to Cleveland, an 88-year-old female, both moving into a recliner, no injuries. There's a small dog on scene. Entry information is in the notes. At 2:31, you're responding 603 Riverside Drive for an 80-year-old female, diarrhea, abdominal pain. Her AC's been out for a few days.

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At 14, Sunburst Court. Cross streets are Glen Echo Lane. Medic 232. Fall Public Assist. 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

1932, he was running 14 Sunburst Court. For 86-year-old female, while after losing her balance, no reported injuries. Entry information, who knows?

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A known EMS problem. Police request stage. At 505 North Benton Avenue. Cross streets are Clark Street and Lewis Street. 9410 and Medic 262. A known EMS problem. Police request stage. At 505 North Benton Avenue. Cross streets are Clark Street and Lewis Street. 2330.

Medic 262, 9410, you're responding, 505 North Benton Avenue. Please request you stage the male subject with multiple 911 disconnects. A female could be heard crying in the background. A male talking about taking her to the hospital. PD is en route at this time.

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They're still en route. The initial caller believes his son may have gotten too high on an unknown substance.

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1: 262 says clear priority 3, 9410 Condition Road.

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Fall possibly dangerous. 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Cross streets are Veterans Memorial Parkway and Hawk's Nest Drive. 9457. 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

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At 1127, Hunter Court. Cross streets are Hunter Place and Lake St. Louis Boulevard. 9214. Residential alarm. 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At 1127, Hunter Court. Cross streets are Hunter Place and Lake St. Louis Boulevard. 0008.

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The caller was not on scene. Advised the CO or smoke detector is sounding. The resident is bedbound. No visible hazard. Entry information is in the notes.

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At 4133, Miller's Ridge. Cross streets are heading.

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0: 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At 1122, the Crossings Drive. Cross streets are the Crossings Drive and Kingston Crossing. 0021.
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0: 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The patient was released from MOVAP today post open heart surgery.

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The alarm is sounding, unknown cause, there's no obvious hazard.

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Fall possibly dangerous. The Oaks Senior Living. At 707, MG Road, Unit 106. Cross streets are MG Road. Medic 111. 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

0: 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Cardiac arrest, ineffective breathing. At 118, Mill Run Lane. Cross streets are Millwood Drive and Millwood Drive. Medic 231, 9620, 8724, and 9664. Cardiac arrest, ineffective breathing. At 118, Mill Run Lane. Cross streets are Millwood Drive and Millwood Drive. 0253.
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A 76-year-old male, back injury from a fall.

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Changing, patient not alert. 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Cross street from Millwood Drive and Millwood Drive. Medic 232, 9620, and 8724. Changing, patient not alert. 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At 118, Mill Run Lane. Cross street from Millwood Drive and Millwood Drive. 0350.

Medic 232, 8724, you're responding, 118, Mill Run Lane. 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

0: 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At 118, Mill Run Lane. 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Fainting. 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At 118, Mill Run Lane. 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

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Autumn Trail. At 1866, Autumn Trail. Cross streets are Crimson Leaf Court. 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Fall Public Assist. Autumn Trail. At 1866, Autumn Trail. Cross streets are Crimson Leaf Court. 0417.

1866 Autumn Trail. For a 74-year-old female, his insurance bell, no reported injuries. The patient did have knee surgery last Monday.

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For approximately a 54-year-old female, hip injury from a fall.

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W Main Street. At 1103, Grand Central Avenue. Cross streets are West Main Street and Ladora Drive. 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Continuous or multiple seizures. W Main Street. At 1103, Grand Central Avenue. Cross streets are West Main Street and Ladora Drive. 0525.

is responding 1103 Grand Central Avenue for an 8-year-old male seizure for more than 10 minutes. Second dose of rescue meds has been given. 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

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Fainting, patient not alert. Covertal Elementary School. At 2475, West Randolph Street. Cross streets are Madonna Drive and Concordia Lane. 9435, medic 261, and 9650. Fainting, patient, not alert. Covertal Elementary School. At 2475, West Randolph Street. Cross streets are Madonna Drive and Concordia Lane. 0617.

students responding. Tiffin Elementary School, 2475 West Randolph Street, 0 female found unresponsive. The patient is not responding more, say she is diabetic, unknown sugar levels, located in the cafe. Use door number 22 for entry.

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Motor vehicle accident and known injury. At Westmeyer Road in Wentzville Parkway. Cross streets are Westmeyer Road in Wentzville Parkway. 9815, Medic 451, and 9640. Motor vehicle accident and known injury. At Westmeyer Road in Wentzville Parkway. Cross streets are Westmeyer Road in Wentzville Parkway. 0649.

units are responding. West Maritland Hill Parkway, West Maritland Hill Parkway. It'll be in the middle of the intersection blocking Silver Honda Pilot versus a Silver Hyundai passenger car. Here's both occupants are out. Minor to moderate damage on both vehicles.

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At 23100, I-70 East. Cross streets on Missouri River and East Ramp I-70. Respond on North TAC 14. 9425, Medic 251, and 9406. 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At 23100, I-70 East. 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Respond on North TAC 14. 0652. Medic 231, 9620, and 8724. Motor vehicle accident and known injury. At Central School Road and St. Peter's Howell Road. Cross streets are Central School Road and St. Peter's Howell Road. Medic 231, 9620, and 8724. Motor vehicle accident and known injury. At Central School Road and St. Peter's Howell Road. Cross streets are Central School Road and St. Peter's Howell Road. 0652. 9650. Motor vehicle accident and known injury. 231 mile marker I-70 East. At 23100, I-70 East. Cross streets are Missouri River and East Ramp I-70. 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Motor vehicle accident and known injury. 231 mile marker I-70 East. At 23100, I-70 East. Cross streets are Missouri River and East Ramp I-70. Respond on North TAC 14. 0653.

0: 251, you're clear to disregard that call. Medic 251, you're clear to disregard that call. We have closer to you.
1: 251's clear, thank you.
0: Yes, you're fine. Central School Road, thank you, your house. Central School Road, thank you, your towel. Please, I'm seeing for a school bus versus a silver passenger car. On the passenger car, however, PD, I'm seeing advising there were several children on the bus and there is no injury with them.
2: Vehicle accident unknown. Injury. 231 mile marker, I-70 East. At 231-100, I-70 East. Cross streets are Missouri River and East Ramp I-70. Respond on North CAC 14, 0655.

0: with their family, with their two vehicles, one involving a school bus. Here's Fairly Minor. We'll be out second.
1: Mountain View, here's Minor. 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
0: No, sir. One priority three patient, not injury on the bus. Go ahead.
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Outside fire. At Shaper Road and Interstate Drive. Cross streets are Shaper Road and Interstate Drive. 0714.

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1: 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Sick case. At 7803, Mexico Road. Cross streets are Harris Drive and Martin Lane. Medic 131. Sick case. At 7803, Mexico Road. Cross streets are Harris Drive and Martin Lane. 0740.

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0: 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Motor vehicle accident and known injury. 218 mile marker eastbound. At 2-1800, I-70 East. Cross streets are I-70 East on ramp and Saundren Street. 9144, 9214, Medic 421, 9106, and 9633. Motor vehicle accident and known injury. 218 mile marker eastbound. At 2-1800, I-70 East. Cross streets are I-70 East on ramp and Saundren Street. 0750. Vehicle fire. 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At 1600, Mid Rivers Mall Drive, Unit 1420. 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Vehicle fire. Dick's Sporting Goods. At 1600, Mid Rivers Mall Drive. Unit 1420. Cross streets are Mid Rivers Mall Circle and Mid Rivers Mall Circle. 0750.
1: 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We're advised that a white color semi truck in the parking lot smoking, no visible flames.

0: 422 County, we'll handle the calls at 421.
1: 422, hanging in place. 421. All units that are responded to the accident, it is non-injury per county PD. Non-injury per county PD, you are clear to serve.

0: Paramedic 361. Assault possible danger. Police on scene advised to proceed Manninus Product Market. At 5205, Highway and Unit in front of Cross Street, Sir Mothershead Road and Chestnut Street. Medic 361. Assault possible danger. Police on scene advised to proceed Manninus Product Market. At 5205, Highway N. Unit in front of Cross Street, Sir Mothershead Road and Chestnut Street. 0754.
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2: 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We have a white semi nothing showing up. Investigating.
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Mini nose, 5205 Highway N. High school age female was assaulted, face and head injuries. 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
0: What information do you need from the RP?
1: Just that that desired location. Is it only a white semi with no trailer, and where in the parking lot is located?
0: He's advising that it was a white semi-cab, no trailer, parked in the middle of the parking lot. He advised the smoke stopped as soon as he pulled up. They advised it was a in between the Dick's and the JCPenney.

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0: from Medic 361. Our status remains clear. We're out with 2PD. We're going to be on scene for a little while before we transport. No further checks needed.
1: 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No status is needed.

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Allergic reaction with difficulty breathing. At 1806, Forest Trace Drive. Cross streets are 5E. Medic 352, 9134, and 9633. Allergic reaction with difficulty breathing. At 1806, Forest Trace Drive. Cross streets are 5E. 0808.

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Vehicle fire. The Behavioral Helper School. At 3880, Shady Springs Lane. Cross streets are Elman. 9554. Vehicle fire. The Behavioral Helper School. At 3880, Shady Springs Lane. Cross streets are Elman. 0811.

0: 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Front door is unlocked. 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

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There was unknown further, caller was not with the patient.

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0: 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We have one SUV, no smoker fire. We are investigating.
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412-9633, responding to GMA station 1300 Highway A. Right, 745 to a male, chest pain, difficulty breathing. Hang out in these gate 3. Take a right at the stop sign. Somebody will flag you down.

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Fall possibly dangerous. Hampton Manor Assisted Living, Wentzville. At 21, Midland Park Drive, Unit 102. Cross streets are Mexico Road. Medic 411. Fall possibly dangerous. Hampton Manor Assisted Living, Wentzville. At 21, Midland Park Drive. Unit 102. Cross streets are Mexico Road. 0849.

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0: 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Stand by, Hampton Manor. 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
0: 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I'll show you responding to another 411.
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1: 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Possibly not injured.
0: 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At 1160, Evergreen Court, Unity. Cross streets are Highway A, 0853.
1: 352, you're responding. Hampton Manor, 21 Midland Park Drive, room 102. By these man entering 86 year old female, found the shower, head and shoulder injury, kind of smaller.

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0: 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Citizen assist at 304 San Marco Way. Cross streets or Highway 94. Medic 311 at 9662. Citizen assist at 304 San Marco Way. Cross streets or Highway 94. 0908. 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Cross streets are Lake St. Louis Boulevard. 9844. Medic 431 and 9633. 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At 2101 HRC Plaza Drive. Unit 6. Cross streets are Lake St. Louis Boulevard. 0908.
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0: 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Cross streets are South 7th Street and South 8th Street. 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
0: 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Cross streets are South 7th Street and South 8th Street. 0909.

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0: Elevated blood pressure, OQ at 87. And,
1: Cross Street to South St. Peter's Parkway. Medic 232. Sick person. At 1436. Heritage Landing. Unit 207. Cross Streets or South St. Peter's Parkway. 0911.

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2: 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Cross streets are Veterans Memorial Parkway. 0915.

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3: 311, can you repeat your traffic? 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
3: 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Sick person. At 1436. Heritage Landing Unit 207.
1: Yes, sir.
3: Cross streets are South St. Peter's Parkway. 9564. Sick person. At 1436. Heritage Landing. Unit 207. Cross streets are South St. Peter's Parkway. 0923.

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Seizure. St. Peter's Condos at 775 Highland Hill Court. Cross streets are Willett. Medic 241 and 9534. Seizure. St. Peter's Condos at 775 Highland Hill Court. Cross streets are Willett. 0937.

241 95 34 years, hunting 775 Highland Hill Court. 45 year old male, single seizure, face turned purple, was gasping for air. I imagine they came out of the seizure, closure turning normal, starting to talk, and facial droop started.

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At 2646, Susan Avenue. Cross streets are Lay Station Road and Donald Avenue. 8814R, Medic-251, and Medic-291. Sit case with difficulty breathing. At 2646, Susan Avenue. Cross streets are Lay Station Road and Donald Avenue. 0943.

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0: 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Motor vehicle accident and known injury. At Highway 94 and Bush Wildlife. Cross streets are Highway 94 and Bush Wildlife. 8734, Medic 321, 8925, 8706, and 9633. Motor vehicle accident unknown. Injury. At Highway 94 and Bush Wildlife.
1: Cross streets are Highway 94 and Bush Wildlife.
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0: 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This is going to be on Highway D. We've got one vehicle off the roadway. Here's everybody out. We'll be out investigating.
1: On the scene on Highway D near the Bush Wildlife Road. One vehicle. Here's everybody out. Out investigating. All units responding. The location is incorrect. 8925 is on the scene on Highway D, David, at Bush Wildlife Road.
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0: 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At 1177 Tompkins Street. Cross streets are Forest Avenue and Boone Avenue. Medic 262 and 9410. Motor vehicle accident, no injuries. Morning Side Edition. At 1177 Tompkins Street. Cross streets are Forest Avenue and Boone Avenue. 0953. Medic 231 and 8724. A known EMS problem. Police on scene advised to proceed Sugarwood. At 917, Sugar Lake Court. Cross streets are Harvester. Medic 231 and 8724. A known EMS problem. Police on scene advised to proceed Sugarwood. At 917, Sugar Lake Court. Cross streets are Harvester. 0954. Medic 122. Evaluation. 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At 230, Spencer Road, Unit 106B. Cross streets are Spencer Road.
1: 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Driver is
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0: 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Cross streets are Spencer Road.
1: 0925 to zero traffic.
2: 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We do have two patients, priority 3, of a 91-14, driver,
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0: stated at 187-24 79-17, Sugar Lake Court, PD's on scene for Jekyll being 6-year-old male screaming pain, and no further. Years fine, St. Peter's Rehab, 230 Spencer Road, room 106B, 68-year-old male, loss of sensation around part of wound on the right ankle, cycle of loss and sent out. Units are responding to Gardenview Care Center, 700 Garden Path in the break room, pricing 30-year-old female unconscious breathing, use main entrance. You're clear to disregard. 231-8724, you're clear to disregard.
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1: State Highway Patrol is responding. We had to give them the corrected area to respond to.
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Fall Public Assist. At 207, Flynn Court. Cross Street Thermic Clay Road. Medic 231. Fall Public Assist. At 207, Flynn Court. Cross Street Thermic Clay Road. 1009.

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9844, Medic 431, and 9640. Motor vehicle accident with injuries. 64 eastbound getting onto 364 EB. At I-64 east off ramp. Cross streets or I-64 east and Highway N. 9844, Medic 431, and 9640. Motor vehicle accident with injuries. 64 eastbound getting onto 364 EB. At I-64 east off ramp. Cross streets or I-64 east and Highway N. 1014.

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0: 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So is our access going to be from Highway N to get to this?
1: Negative access should be from 64 on the entrance ramp to 364.
0: 431, clear.
1: Units that are responding, 64 eastbound, getting on the 364 eastbound. PD is on scene with a male patient, injuries from an MBA. They should be on the entrance ramp to 364 eastbound from 64 eastbound.

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responding. This will be the intersection of First Capital and Tompkins. First Capital and Tompkins. Motor vehicle accident. PD is on scene. They have an adult female. She's trapped in a vehicle. She's reported as conscious and breathing, however, not communicating with officers about her injuries.

0: 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We have one person still in the vehicle. We'll be out checking. 9406, we'll have First Capital Command.
1: 9406, on scene, in command, two vehicles, moderate damage. We have one person still in the vehicle.
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She's conscious alert.

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Cross streets are Crystal Creek Parkway and Great Oaks Boulevard. 11:06.

0: 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Cardiac arrest on certain reading. At 667, Lakewood Drive. Cross streets are LSL Boulevard. Respond on FE Cat 64. 92.14, Metis-422.
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0: 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Cross Street, Charlotte Boulevard.
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0: 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At 667, Lakewood Drive. Cross streets are LSL Boulevard. Respond on FE Cat 64.
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1: 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Bleeding from the mouth and snoring.
0: 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Cross streets are LSL Boulevard. Respond
1: 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You can disregard 9640. We'll be closer.

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0: 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Unit 110A, 1113.
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0: unit responding to Amazon 400 Premier Parkway, please request stage. 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They're arriving on scene now. Stand by for further.
1: Copy, 934. 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
2: 610. Just be advised, Medic 242 is staging away from the scene, as well as all of the other units. They're staging at Truman and Premier Parkway.
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0: 来，你先走过。那你再说。Can you put me on the Amazon call? I'll be in an armored ambulance responding.
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0: 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All units per PD, you are now clear to disregard.
1: 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At 1781, Zumel Road. Cross streets are Hawksnest Drive and Lakeport. Medic 212, fall not dangerous. St. Charles City Police Department. At 1781, Zumel Road. Cross streets are Hawksnest Drive and Lakeport. 1124.
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1: 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Cross streets are South 2nd Street and South 3rd Street. Medic 261 and 9664. ETCT transfer. St. Joseph, St. Charles. At 300, First Capital Drive. Unit ED 17. Cross streets are South 2nd Street and South 3rd Street. 1125.

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1: 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Can I clear party 3? 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
2: 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We're in service.

0: 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Parkside Villas. At 23, Green Park Lane. Cross streets are Palm Juniper Avenue. Medic 111. Sick case. Parkside Villas. At 23, Green Park Lane. Cross streets are Palm Juniper Avenue. 1132.
1: 422 to County. You can downgrade to Priority 3. We're going to be in route to Lynchwood.
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At 142, Canterbury Park Drive. 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Cross Street for Salt Lake Road. 1148.

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0: 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Medic 211, 9425, and 9606. 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

Medic 241 responding 4000 Premier Parkway to AmCare for a 23-year-old female vomiting, unknown further. 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

Medic 391, 8614, 8624, Medic 331, and 9630. Motor vehicle accident and known injury. At Highway 94 South and Klondike Park Loop. Cross streets are Highway 94 South and Klondike Park Loop. Medic 391, 8614, 8624, Medic 331, and 9630. Motor vehicle accident and known injury. At Highway 94 South and Klondike Park Loop. Cross streets are Highway 94 South and Klondike Park Loop. 1215.

students are showing Highway 94 south at Klondike Park Loop. State walls are being routed, rising just west of Klondike. Motor vehicle accident. Red sedan versus a gray SUV. Unknown injuries.

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1: Yes, clear. County Medic 331. County Medic 331. 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

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Our Lady's Inn. At 3607, Highway B. Cross streets are Wildlife Lane and Wild Horse Ridge Drive. 1232.

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2: 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Medic 212, sick person, Southern Oaks, at 115 Southern Oaks Drive, cross streets or South 5th, 1235.

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0: 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Sick case altered LOC. At 181, Blue Water Drive. Cross streets are below creek. Medic 132 and 9514. Sick case altered LOC. At 181, Blue Water Drive. Cross streets are below creek. 1240.
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2-94-14 or something. 181 Blue Water Drive, 83-year-old male, reported out of it. No responses. He is starting to become more alert.

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Fall possibly dangerous. 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At 6247, Ronald Reagan Drive. Cross streets or Hawk Ridge Trail. 1256.

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0: Medic 412 responding Joey B's at 5247 Ronald Reagan Drive. And an 81-year-old female, she fell off of a curb. She has a head injury. It's bleeding. The car is advising that they believe it is serious and they are unable to control it.
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1: 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Can you give us a BC urgent?
0: 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We'll send a BC urgent.

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2: 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Now reported false. At 5000 Winghaven Boulevard. Cross streets are Technology Drive and Hammett Court. 9154. Commercial alarm. Now reported false. At 5000 Winghaven Boulevard. Cross streets are Technology Drive and Hammett Court. 1312.

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Commercial alarm. Now reported false. At 5000, Winghaven Boulevard. Cross streets are Technology Drive and Hammock Court. 9154. Commercial alarm. Now reported false. At 5000, Winghaven Boulevard. Cross streets are Technology Drive and Hammock Court. 1314.

0: 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Acute heart problem, myocardial infarction. Total access urgent care, Wentzville. At 1890, Wentzville Parkway Unit 4. Cross streets are West Pierce Boulevard. Medic 411 and 9640. Acute heart problem, myocardial infarction. Total access urgent care, Wentzville. At 1890, Wentzville Parkway. Unit 4. Cross streets are West Pierce Boulevard. 1315. Medic 132. Assault possible danger. Police on scene advised to proceed. At Sondren Street and Veterans Memorial Parkway. Cross streets are Sondren Street and Veterans Memorial Parkway. Medic 132. Assault possible danger. Police on scene advised to proceed. At Sondren Street and Veterans Memorial Parkway. Cross streets are Sondren Street and Veterans Memorial Parkway. 1316.
1: County 321 is going to be delayed. 321 delayed. Carrying 9844, no CO found. 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
2: Yes, carrying service. Medic 411 here responding. Total access 1890 Winfield Parkway, room 4 for 53 year old female chest pain, abnormal EKG, elevated blood sugar. Medic 132, you're responding to Sounder and Intruder Veterans Memorial Parkway. Please don't take that to proceed for an unknown age female with an eye injury.

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Cardiac arrest, not breathing. Oak Creek Hills. At 8, Dogwood Lane. Cross streets are Spencer. Respond on FECAT 61. 9534, 9620, medic 241, and 9664. Cardiac arrest, not breathing. Oak Creek Hills. At 8, Dogwood Lane. Cross streets are Spencer. Respond on FECAT 61. 1319.

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Painting. At 181, Blue Water Drive. Cross streets are Bellow Creek Road. Medic 121. Painting. At 181, Blue Water Drive. Cross streets are Bellow Creek Road. 1320.

Units responding number 8, Dogwood Lane, off Spencer. 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

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Seizures. 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At 4601 Mid Rivers Mall Drive. Cross streets are Campus Lake Drive and St. Peter's Pavelville Road. Medic 361 and 8734. Seizures. St. Charles Community College School. At 4601 Mid Rivers Mall Drive. Cross streets are Campus Lake Drive and St. Peter's Pavelville Road. 1325.

0: 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Chest pain, abnormal breathing. At 815, Coxhill Road. Cross streets are Powers Road. Medic 221 and 9564. Chest pain, abnormal breathing. At 815, Coxhill Road. Cross streets are Powers Road. 1326.
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Tonight, 221 and 95, 64 was flying 815 Coxwell off of Towers Road. The 49-year-old female having some left arm pain, chest pain, and difficulty breathing. 4 baby aspirin has been administered.

Medic 361 and 8712 responding to Community College at 4601 with a small drive. Okay. Patients in their late teens having a seizure located in the main building, east-east south entrance.

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0: 10. Evaluation, acute onset priority symptom, Aspen Point Health and Rehab, at 2840 West Clay Street, Unit 212. Cross streets are Kingston Terrace Court and West Clay Valley Drive.
1: Unit
0: 13,
1: Douglas Lane, 5 minutes 31, 5 minutes 31.
0: And 9610. Evaluation, acute onset priority symptom, Aspen Point Health and Rehab, at 2840 West Clay Street, Unit 212. Cross streets are Kingston Terrace Court and West Clay Valley Drive, 1329.
2: 221 says clear priority 3, all incoming can disrupt.
3: 221-33, fire from the threat of risk returning.
2: Clear priority 3.
3: 121-33.

0: 7734, 8706, Medic 311, and 9606. Motor vehicle accident, multiple injuries. At Valley Lane and Highway N. Cross streets or Highway N. 8734, 8706, Medic 311, and 9606. Motor vehicle accident, multiple injuries. At Valley Lane N, Highway N. Cross streets or Highway N. 1331.
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Motor vehicle accident, multiple injuries. At Valley Lane and Highway N. Cross streets or Highway N. Medic 231. Motor vehicle accident, multiple injuries. At Valley Lane and Highway N. Cross streets or Highway N. 1336.

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1: Class unit traffic on dispatch.
2: Medic 261 and 9435. Site case unknown status. Police
1: 361 is your traffic.
2: At 626 Lewis Street. Cross streets are North 6th Street and North 7th Street. Medic 261 and 9435. Site case unknown status. Police request stage. At 626 Lewis Street. Cross streets are North 6th Street and North 7th Street. 1338.
1: 361, did you have traffic on dispatch?
3: 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We're going to be closer than 231.

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Follow public assist. Boulevard Wampsville. Independent Living. At 110, Perry Kate Boulevard. Cross streets are Highway C and John Charles Drive. Medic 412. Follow public assist. Boulevard Wampsville. Independent Living. At 110, Perry Kate Boulevard. Cross streets are Highway C and John Charles Drive. 1359.

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0: diabetic to 11. Abdominal pain near fainting. At 919, Spring Avenue. Cross streets are West Clay. Medic 211. Abdominal pain near fainting. At 919, Spring Avenue. Cross streets are West Clay. 1423.
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0: 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Motor vehicle accident with injuries. At Highway N and Old Highway N. Medic 321, 9134, and 9633. Motor vehicle accident with injuries. At Highway N and Old Highway N. 1423.

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1: Yeah, the out service.
0: Clay, I'll show you out of service working incident.

units responding Highway N North, Old Highway N. Single motorized scooter accident, 15-year-old female with a leg and arm injury. She's kind of similar.

9144, and Medic 131. Choking partial blockage. Runnymede. At 146, North Wellington Street. Cross streets are VMP. 9144, and Medic 131. Choking partial blockage. Runnymede. At 146, North Wellington Street. Cross streets are VMP. 1426.

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0: One scooter on the side of the roadway will be investigating.
1: I don't see one scooter on the side of the roadway. I'm missing.
2: 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Difficulty breathing. At 22, Angers Court. Cross streets are Rue Grande. Medic 421 and 9214. Difficulty breathing.
1: 131, 9144, you're responding 146, North Wellington Street. 61-year-old female by something set in the trach. She has no difficulty breathing, but is unable to talk due to the blockage. 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

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Fall, chest or neck injury, difficulty breathing. At 5-10, Riverdale Park Court. Cross streets are Highway 79. Old Monroe Fire 93-12, Medic 111, 91-14, and 96-10. Fall, chest, or neck injury, difficulty breathing. At 5-10, Riverdale Park Court. Cross streets are Highway 79. 1433.

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9:14. Gas odor outside. At Buchner Road and Highway Z. Cross streets are Buchner Road and Highway Z. 8914. Gas odor outside. At Buchner Road and Highway Z. Cross streets are Buchner Road and Highway Z. 1445.

0: 901.
1: I'm on scene or in the area of Highway Z and Buckner Road, specifically in front of the Keevan Brothers lot. Is there any further on this?
0: They just advised that it was a strange odor at the intersection close to Keevan Brothers storage. They advised that they thought it was propane or gas. That was the only information we had.
2: County 8914 is responding.
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0: 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Nothing's been located in this area. 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
2: 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Cross streets are South 2nd Street and South 3rd Street. 1450.

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ETCD transfer. 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

0: 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Cross streets are Hanley Road and Harmony Meadows Court. 1459.
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Chest pain with difficulty breathing. At 1351, Shallow Lake Drive. Cross streets on Bryan Road. Medic 351, 9144, and 9633. Chest pain with difficulty breathing. At 1351, Shallow Lake Drive. Cross streets on Bryan Road. 1501.

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At 1744, Wentzville Parkway. 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

0: 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At 1340, Park Ashwood Drive, Unit A. Cross streets are South St. Peter's Parkway. 8744, and medic 312. Chest pain. At 1340, Park Ashwood Drive. Unit A. Cross streets are South St. Peter's Parkway. 1508.
1: 9643,
0: medic 122, and 9606. 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At 230, Spencer Road, Unit 404-1. Cross streets are Spencer Road. Medic 122, and 9606. 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At 230, Spencer Road, Unit 404-1. Cross streets are Spencer Road. 1508.
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1: 122, signed St. Peter's Rehab, 230 Central Road, room 404, bed 178, female increase confusion, unknown pain, invalid response to the front door.

0: 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Cross streets are Schumach Ridge Drive and Wild Horse Drive. 1512.
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Right-sided facial droop, slurred speech, started yesterday, unknown time.

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You're responding for a pink Jeep into a ditch. And I have one 47-year-old female complaining of hand pain. She is awake and breathing.

9154. Gas odor, inside. Villages at Arden Prairie Villas. At 158, McClure Drive. Cross streets are south outer 364. 9154. Gas odor, inside. Villages at Arden Prairie Villas. At 158, McClure Drive. Cross streets are south outer 364. 1515.

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9150 Warriors running 158 in clear drive. Car advised, kitchen stove was left on since 8:30. Strong odor of gas. Residents was evacuated. Only waiting in the backyard.

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0: 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One vehicle off the roadway, appears everybody out. We'll be out checking.
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0: 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One patient, priority 3, be advised this was a rollover.
1: 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Do you need any additional units?
0: Negative, just medics in your route.
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3: Yes, sir.

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Obvious death. At 335, Burning Brook Drive. Cross Street Sir Guthrie Road. Medic 422. Obvious death. At 335, Burning Brook Drive. 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

0: Caller 22, you're responding 335, Burning Brook Drive, for a 51-year-old female. 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
0: Barn St. Peter's. Four 22, you're responding 335, Burning Brook Drive, for a 51-year-old female. 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

0: Medic 431. Traumatic injury. Timberland High School. At 559, East Highway and Unit Football. Cross streets are Perry Cade Boulevard. Medic 431. Traumatic injury. Timberland High School. At 559, East Highway N. Unit Football. Cross streets are Perry Cade Boulevard. 1555.
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event based on an 818 barred circle, 49-year-old female, weak and out of it, low hemoglobin. 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

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Broken forearm from playing football. 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

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At 128, Timber Meadows Drive. Cross streets are Winghaven Boulevard. 9844. Citizen assist. At 128, Timber Meadows Drive. Cross streets are Winghaven Boulevard. 1603.

0: 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Medic 342 and 9154. 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
1: 342-9154, you're responding to 8006 and Fire 4. Please request you stage for an 11-year-old female CIT. The tactic apparent causing some minor lacerations to the arm.
0: Cross Street or VMP. 1614.

0: I agree with 9154. Please don't think about their proceed. 342-9154. Please don't think about their proceed.
1: For my last, it is going to be for the CIT patient.

Medic 261. Evaluation. Windsor Estates. At 2150 West Randolph Street, Unit 208. Cross streets are. Medic 261. 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Windsor Estates. At 2150 West Randolph Street. Unit 208. Cross streets are. 1618.

0: 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We can replace 261.
1: 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9823 9823 9823 9823 9823 9823 9823 9840, 9806, 9815, Medic 411, 9640, 9854, Lincoln County Fire 6423, and Lincoln County Fire 6424. Residential Structure 5, West Haven, at 1651, Wood.

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1: I'm going to bring the tanker. I believe there's hydrants in this. We're 2 minutes out. 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
0: That's very nice. Thank you, responder. Unit responding 1651, Woodsmill Drive off Piney Road. Winslow PD's en route. Caller stating her daughter is home alone. Grill in the basement is smoking and kicking. House has been evacuated. Possible dog still in the residence. Unknown further. This call is on
2: 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Motor vehicle accident with injuries. The Three Flag Center. At 1360, South 5th Street. Cross streets are South 5th Street off ramp and Bass Pro Drive. 9425, Medic 212, and 9650. Motor vehicle, accident with injuries. The Three Flag Center. At 1360, South 5th Street. Cross streets are South 5th Street off ramp and Bass Pro Drive. 1622.

0: Medic 212, 9650 and 9425 responding to the Three Flag Center, 1360 South Fifth Street. It was an NVA that occurred on the highway. They've relocated to the Three Flag Center. Black Ford Fiesta, white Ford truck. There's a female complaining of a back injury and no further.
1: Fire control and the offensive strategy. We'll hold with first alarm and I will have Wentzville come in.
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0: Gainesville, Command County. I'll report.
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0: Two stories from the Charlie. We're going to redirect to the Charlie where the fire is actually located just inside the door. 9024 is Alpha Side for Congo.
1: 9024 Congo, clearly detecting. Redirecting to the Charlie side.

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1: I understand you guys got one line off. You're on the Charlie. You made a fire attack. That's correct. Give me a can.
3: I get 15 level 1.
4: Alpha. Command. Two command.
1: Go for 9806.
4: Your size up is correct. We have water on the fire. It looks to be out. And he's ventilation. Level 1 front door.
1: 06 copies that. Dispatch from 9806. I'm going to assume command from out here.
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1: 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Nanny 24 Alpha from Command. So I understand the fire is out. 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
0: 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At 1414, Hawks Nest Drive. Cross streets are Putnam Parkway. 9452, 9457, and 9620.
1: Command, clear. House full of smoke. We're going to ventilate. Very little fire damage. 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
0: Complete on the alpha side. 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I believe I signed up to 9854.
3: 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Per her request, they asked if they could attach to these calls.
1: 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We have a secondary search in the basement this time.
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4: Okay, clear. We're just confirming that the neighbor said there was a dog on the Charlie side here.

0: dispatch from command. We're going to hold with the units we have on scene, although it's clear disregard. I've got 24, 15, and 54, I believe.
1: County's clear, holding with 98, 24, 98, 15, all of the units being disregarded.
0: Can you give me a move up to Alpha 1, please?
1: County's clear.
2: 640 to command. K-9 is accounted for out of the residence.
0: Command's clear, thank you.
3: Charlie to command.
0: Go for command.
3: Breaker's been shut at the main also for the house, and again, we're ready for ventilation from the Alpha side in the basement when the fan can get there.
0: Fans in place. Stand by.
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4: 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At 404 Clark Street. Cross streets are North 4th Street and North 5th Street. Respond on FECAC 64. 9410. 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Gas leak inside at 404 Clark Street.
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4: 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Fire move up. Wentzville Station 1. Core. At 502. Look, Hunt House Boulevard. Cross streets are Jack Ray Park and Parr Street. 9834. Fire move up. Wentzville Station 1. 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At 502. Look, Hunt House Boulevard. Cross streets are Jack Ray Park and Parr Street. 1635.
0: Charlie from command, just be advised, confirm we do have ventilation started on the Alpha.
3: Okay, we have a little effect in the basement. I do see a bunch of windows open on Division 1. Once it's cleared out, we might need to shut them, pressurize the basement.
0: Ninety-eight twenty-four Alpha from command.

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2: The entire residence smells like gas, unknown cause. Building has been evacuated. No one reports feeling ill, so City PD is in route.

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0: 4-10 is a small two-story duplex. We are investigating. Building has not been evacuated. I'll have Clark Street Command.
1: That's clean. Clear. On the scene, small two-story duplex. Nothing showing. Building has not been evacuated. I'm investigating.
2: County 262 Transport and Health Center.
3: 262 Health Center.

0: dispatch from command. Just go ahead and mark that. The fire is out. Salvage and overhaul is complete. Also be advised, the miner that was inside is with care of EMS being evaluated.
1: Yeah, clear fire out and overhaul. Miner that was in the house is in care of EMS.

0: Tommy from Rehab One.
1: Rehab One.
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1: Rehab One, yeah. County 9806, do you need Rehab One to respond?
2: Dispatcher, command. Let's go ahead and hold off on that for right now. I'll let you know further when the parents get on the scene.
1: Rehab One, you clear, right?
0: Rehab One, clear.

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1: Go for command.
0: Yeah, I got 54 back here. I'm going to send them back to you. I'm going to keep 24 into that.
1: That sounds good.
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0: I can account for myself. 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I'm Charlie. 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
1: Command's clear. You guys are all out. 9815 Alpha from command, accountability.
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1: Command is clear. I got eyes on EMS. 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
3: 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They're releasing EMS, pulling 9640 and in the ambulance, and we're going to release 9854 as well.
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Cross Street, Surrey Emergency Drive in Jundurban Circle. 1650.

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1: 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Citizen assist at 3506 Alice Avenue. Cross streets are Highway 94 South. Medic 331 and 96-62. Citizen assist at 3506 Alice Avenue. Cross streets are Highway 94 South. 1653.

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1: 9134. Residential alarm. 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Cherrywood Park Court. 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Residential alarm. 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Cherrywood Park Court. 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

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Division of Fort Force Development, 2120 Parkway Drive. He's also around 14-year-old female, sleeping inside a gray in color Hyundai Elantra. Actually, she's coming down from cocaine and wanting to commit suicide.

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Per PD, the patient's father is on scene advised the patient is stating she would like to jump out of the vehicle.

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0: 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We do not have that one either.
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1: 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The supply truck is en route with an ETA of approximately an hour.
2: 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Thank you very much.
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0: 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Aldi, warehouse. At 475, Pearl Drive. Cross streets are West Geneva Drive. 1724. Medic 451, 9834, and 9640. Motor vehicle accident and known injury. On the parkway. At 1170, Wentzville Parkway. Cross streets are Santa Elena Drive and First Financial Drive. Medic 451, 9834, and 9640. Motor vehicle accident and known injury. On the parkway. At 1170, Wentzville Parkway. Cross streets are Santa Elena Drive and First Financial Drive. 1725. And Medic 352. Back pain with difficulty breathing. At 26, Dory Drive. Cross streets are Mexico Road. 9144. And Medic 352. Back pain with difficulty breathing. At 26, Dory Drive. Cross streets are Mexico Road. 1725.
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2: a 50-year-old female complaining of back and leg pain. Recently released from a hospital. Has been diagnosed with left mouth.
0: Injury. On the parkway.
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0: 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Bellmead, Mexico Road, at 10, Dupre Drive. 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
1: 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At 651 Hawkrum Drive. 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
0: 325, Magnolia Valley Drive. Cross streets are Bryan Road. 1741,

at 121 144 is fine. 325 Mandalay Valley Drive. For an 85-year-old male lethargic with general pain and weakness, vomiting, and tremors, enters the garage.

0: 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Heart problem. Sket Station 11. At 335, Coffee Drive. Cross streets are Old Schaefer Lane and Highway P. 9606, Medic 111, and 9114. Heart problem. Sket Station 11. At 335, Coffee Drive. Cross streets are Old Schaefer Lane and Highway P. 1745.
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Sick case with difficulty breathing. Stone Ridge Canyon. At 128, Santa Elena Drive. Cross streets on Wentzville Parkway. 98-15, and Matic 4-11. Sick case with difficulty breathing. Stone Ridge Canyon. At 128, Santa Elena Drive. Cross streets on Wentzville Parkway. 1757.

0: Medic 251. Fall serious hemorrhage. Charlestown Crossing. At 3412, Charlestown Crossing Drive. Cross streets are Boshard Town Road. Medic 251. Fall serious hemorrhage. Charlestown Crossing. At 3412. Charlestown Crossing
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0: 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Mid Rivers and NWI North. At 6191, Mid Rivers Mall Drive. Cross streets are Highway N and Deerberg's 94 Crossing. 8712. Citizen Assist. Mobile. Mid Rivers and NWI North. At 6191, Mid Rivers Mall Drive. Cross streets are Highway N and Deerberg's 94 Crossing. 1758.

I was 251. 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It's in the ATS. 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
0: 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We are in 4 cell. Do you want us to respond to that?
1: Negative, you won't be closest. 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

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Fall serious hemorrhage. Charlestown Crossing. At 3412, Charlestown Crossing Drive. Cross streets are Boshford Town Road. 9440. Fall serious hemorrhage. Charlestown Crossing. At 3412, Charlestown Crossing Drive. Cross streets are Boshford Town Road. 1807.

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At 3265, South Civic Green Way. Cross streets are South Civic Green Drive and Reed Crossing Street. 18 Green Way, at 3265, South Civic Green Drive and Reed Crossing Street, 1809.

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At 43, history court. Cross streets are New Millie Drive and Highway Z. 89-14, and medic 331. Choking not alert. At 43, history court. Cross streets are New Millie Drive and Highway Z. 1838.

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0: 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Cross streets are Mexico Road.
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1: 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Cross streets are New Millie Drive and Highway Z. 1841.

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Now reported Falls Oak Burl Estates. 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

Medic 122. Fall possibly dangerous. Clarendale of St. Peter's. At 10, Dupre Drive Unit Lib Room. Cross Streets are Mexico Road and Belmead Drive. Medic 122. Fall possibly dangerous. Clarendale of St. Peter's. At 10, Dupre Drive. Unit Lib Room. Cross Streets are Mexico Road and Belmead Drive. 1853.

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Medic 242. Fall possibly dangerous. 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At 3330, Elman Road. Unit Hall. Cross streets are Harry S. Truman Boulevard. Medic 321 and 8734. Medical alarm. Penal in the state of Saddlebrook. At 1188, Clydesdale Drive. Cross streets are Goodermith Road. Medic 321 and 8734. Medical alarm. Penal in the state of Saddlebrook. At 1188, Clydesdale Drive. Cross streets are Goodermith Road. 1855.

0: I like usually do with running board at dinner 11:30 on the road in the hallway. 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